0: Jack in the Streets Morning Takeover. Who's on the line this morning?
1: Hi, this is Coco. Coco, hi, Jack.
2: Oh, I hope she know you calling your first name like that.
0: Man, what's going on, Swift?
1: I love how you keep your jacket tick. I'm sorry. I didn't say that.
2: How you know his first name?
1: That song was going down. Like, you know, it's going down and I moved back and forth. So it was just like my graduation song next to R. Kelly, I Believe I Can Fly.
2: Oh, Lord. Jack and R. Kelly are your heroes. Okay, girl.
3: What we going to do?
4: 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We're going to have a good morning.
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0: Yes, sir, I get the streets morning. Take over. Who's on the line this morning?
1: Hi, this is Coco. Coco, how y'all feel? Y'all
2: good? Oh, I hope she know you calling your first name like that.
0: Man, we're going on Twitch.
1: I love how you keep your job intact. I'm sorry. I didn't mean to say that.
2: How you know his first name?
1: That song was going down. Like, you know, it's going down and I moved back and forth. So it was just like my graduation song next to R. Kelly, I Believe I Can Fly.
2: Oh, oh Lord. Jock and R. Kelly are your heroes. Okay, girl.

during his paintball tournament. Now, cops say they are actively looking for the person that is responsible, but the L.A. County Sheriff's Department say they responded to a call on Sunday afternoon reporting a male adult was out flashing and shooting a firearm, threatening to harm

Fantasia and Anthony Hamilton are hitting the city in January. So you want to make sure you stay up on everything. 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And most importantly, keep it locked right here, my man DJ Illy Ill, taking care of you guys for the rest of your afternoon. You're number one for hip-hop and R&B. It's 103.1. So we out.

0: Just like in the streets morning, take over. Who's on the line this morning?
1: Hi, this is Coco. Coco, how y'all feel? Y'all
2: good? Oh, I hope she know you calling your first name like that.
0: Man, we're going on Twitch.
1: I love how you keep your job intact. I'm sorry. I didn't mean to say yourself.
2: How you know his first name?
1: That's what was going down. Like, you know, it's going down and I moved back and forth. So it was just like my graduation song next to R. Kelly, I Believe I Can Fly.
2: Oh, Lord. Jock and R. Kelly are your heroes. Okay, girl.
0: What are we going to do?
3: 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We're going to have a good morning.
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1: Yes, I get the streets more than take over. Who's on the line this morning?
2: Hi, this is JoJo Coco. Hi, Jasmine.
3: Oh, I hope she know you calling your first name like that.
1: Man, we're going on Twitch.
2: I love how you keep your jacket tick. I'm sorry. I didn't mean to say that.
3: How do you know his first name?
2: That's why it was going down. Like, you know, it's going down and I moved back and forth. So it was just like my graduation song next to R. Kelly, I Believe I Can Fly.
3: Oh, Lord. Jack and R. Kelly are your heroes. Okay, girl.
1: What we going to do?
4: I tell y'all, man, y'all keep it locked. We're going to have a good morning.
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0: Just like in the streets morning, take over. Who's on the line this morning?
1: Hi, this is JoJo Coco. How y'all feel? Y'all
2: good? Oh, I hope she know you calling your first name like that.
0: Man, what going on, Switch?
1: Hi, Miss Shanika. I love how you keep your job intact. I'm sorry. I didn't say JoJo.
2: How you know his first name?
1: That's why it was going down. Like, you know, it's going down that I moved back and forth. So it was just like my graduation song next to R. Kelly, I Believe I Can Fly.
2: Oh, Lord. Jock and R. Kelly are your heroes. Okay, girl.
0: What we gonna do?
3: I tell y'all, man, y'all keep it locked. We're gonna have a good morning.
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0: Whoa, Mr. Him. Just like in the streets morning, take over. Who's on the line this morning?
1: Hi, this is Dada Papa. How y'all feel? Y'all
2: good? Oh, I hope she know you calling your first name like that.
0: Man, we're going on
1: Twitch. I love how you keep your jacket tick. I'm sorry. I didn't mean to say that.
2: How do you know his first name?
1: That's why it was going down. Like, you know, it's going down and I moved back and forth. So it was just like my graduation song next to R. Kelly, I Believe I Can Fly.
2: Oh, Lord. Jock and R. Kelly are your heroes. Okay, girl.
3: What are we going to do?
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0: Zaza in the streets morning. Take over. Who's on the line this morning?
1: Hi, this is Zaza Coco. How y'all feel?
2: You calling your first name like that.
0: Man, what going on, sweet?
1: How can some nigga? I love how you keep your job intact. I'm sorry. I didn't mean to say that.
2: How you know his first name?
1: That song was going down. Like, you know, it's going down and I moved back and forth. So it was just like my graduation song next to R. Kelly, I Believe I Can Fly.
2: Oh, Lord. Jock and R. Kelly are your heroes. Okay, girl.
3: What we gonna do?
4: 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Y'all keep it locked. We're gonna have a good morning.
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0: Jack in the Streets Morning Takeover. Who's on the line this morning?
1: Hi, this is Coco. Coco, how y'all feel?
2: Your first name like that.
0: Man, what's going on, Swiss?
1: I love how you keep your job intact. I'm sorry. I didn't say that.
2: How do you know his first name?
1: That's why it was going down. Like, you know, it's going down and I moved back and forth. So it was just like my graduation song next to R. Kelly, I Believe I Can Fly.
2: Oh, Lord. Jack and R. Kelly are your heroes. Okay, girl.
3: What we going to do?
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0: 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Let me tell y'all something. Y'all.
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0: Yes, I get a streets morning takeover. Who's on the line this morning?
1: Hi, this is Coco. Coco, how y'all feel? Y'all
2: good? Oh, how did she know you calling your first name like that?
0: Man, what's going on, Swift?
1: I love, you, I love know. How you keep your job intact. I'm sorry. I didn't say that.
2: How you know his first name?
1: That's why it was going down. Like, you know, it's going down and I moved back and forth. So it was just like my graduation song next to R. Kelly, I Believe I Can Fly.
2: Oh, Lord. Jock and R. Kelly are your heroes. Okay, girl.
0: What are we going to do?
3: I tell y'all, man, y'all keep it locked. We're going to have a good morning.
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0: Who's like in the streets morning? Take over. Who's on the line this morning?
1: Hi, this is Coco. Coco, how y'all feel? Y'all
2: Oh, I hope she know you calling your first name like that.
0: Man, we're going on Twitch.
1: I love how you keep your jacket intact. I'm sorry, I didn't mean to say that. How do you know his first name? That's what was going down. Like, you know, it's going down and I moved back and forth. So it was just like my graduation song next to R. Kelly, I Believe I Can Fly.
2: Oh, Lord, Jock and R. Kelly are your heroes. Okay, girl.

the big one, the 29th annual Joe Douglas Old School and Blues Festival, the longest running blues and old school festival in the state of Alabama. Saturday, May 23rd at the Rocky City Dragway. Bring your lawn chairs, grill,

0: Zach in the streets morning. Take over. Who's on the line this morning?
1: Hi, this is Zaza Coco. Hi, Jasmine.
2: Oh, I bet she know you calling your first name like that.
0: Man, we're going on
1: switch. I love, you know, how you keep your Zach intact. I'm sorry, I didn't mean to say Jasmine.
2: How you know his first name?
1: That's why it was going down. Like, you know, it's going down and I moved back and forth. So it was just like my graduation song next to R. Kelly, I Believe I Can Fly.
2: Oh, Lord, Jack and R. Kelly are your heroes. Okay, girl.
0: What we gonna do?
3: I tell y'all, man, y'all keep it locked. We have a good morning.
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0: and Fabo. Then Sunday, May 24th, it's JB's grand finale featuring Big Yavo.
1: I stay on the road like the Michelin man. Put an M on your head like a Michigan fan.
0: And Super King Pope.
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0: That's right, baby. 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And JB's grand finale. 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

0: back in the streets morning. Take over. Who's on the line this morning?
1: Hi, this is Coco. Coco, how y'all feel?
2: Your first name like that.
0: Man, what's going on, Twitch?
1: I miss y'all, nigga. I love how you keep your job intact. I'm sorry. I didn't mean to say that.
2: His first name?
1: That song was going down. Like, you know, it's going down and I moved back and forth. So it was just like my graduation song next to R. Kelly, I Believe I Can Fly.
2: Oh, Lord. Jock and R. Kelly are your heroes. Okay, girl.

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0: there. I am not a player. 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So some of you around here that's quote-unquote look up to me seem to feel that you're disappointed that I've taken this latest relationship step that I've taken. 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Y'all.
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big one, the 29th Annual Joe Douglas Old School and Blues Festival, the longest running blues and old school festival in the state of Alabama. Saturday, May 23rd at the Rocky City Dragway. 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

0: Yes, I get the streets morning. Take over. Who's on the line this morning?
1: Hi, this is Dosa Popo. How y'all feel? Y'all
2: Oh, I hope she know you calling your first name like that.
0: Man, what's going on, Swiss?
1: Hi, Miss Shanika. I love you. How you keep your jacket intact. I'm sorry. I didn't even say that.
2: How you know his first name?
1: That's why it was going down. Like, you know, it's going down and I moved back and forth. So it was just like my graduation song next to R. Kelly, I Believe I Can Fly.
2: Oh, Lord. Jack and R. Kelly are your heroes. Okay, girl.
3: What we going to do?

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1: There's at 5 in the morning. The Streets Morning Takeover with Young Josh, Shawty, and Miss Shanika. From 6 to 9.
0: Right here on We Up.

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May 23rd and May 24th. No Sick Days brings you the one, the only, JB's All-White Gemini Weekend. 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May 23rd.

0: and Fabo. Then Sunday, May 24th, it's JB's grand finale featuring Big Yavo.
1: I stay on the road like the Michelin man. Put an M on your head like a Michigan fan.
0: And Super King Pope.
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0: That's right, baby. 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

0: Let's rock in the streets morning. Take over. Who's on the line this morning?
1: Hi, this is Dosa Coco. Hi, Dosa.
2: Oh, I hope she know you calling your first name like that.
0: Man, we're going on switch.
1: I love, you know. How you keep your jacket tick. I'm sorry. I didn't mean to say that.
2: How do you know his first name?
1: That's why it was going down. Like, you know, it's going down and I moved back and forth. So it was just like my graduation song next to R. Kelly, I Believe I Can Fly.
2: Oh, Lord. Jack and R. Kelly are your heroes. Okay, girl.

0: The official number one for hip hop and R&B. This is We Are.
1: Yes, I got the streets morning. Take over. Who's on the line this morning?
2: Hi, this is Zaza Coco. Hi, Jasmine.
3: Oh, I hope she know you calling your first name like that.
1: Man, we're going on Twitch.
2: I love how you keep your job intact. I'm sorry, I didn't mean to say that. How do you know his first name? That song was going down, like, you know, it's going down, and I moved back and forth. So it was just like my graduation song next to R. Kelly, I Believe I Can Fly.
3: Oh, Lord, Jock and R. Kelly are your heroes. Okay, girl.

0: Jam Shock in the Streets Morning Takeover. Who's on the line this morning?
1: Hi, this is Coco. Coco, how y'all feel? Y'all
2: good? Oh, I hope she know you calling your first name like that.
0: Man, we're going on Twitch.
1: I love how you keep your job intact. I'm sorry. I didn't mean to say that.
2: His first name?
1: That's why it was going down. Like, you know, it's going down and I moved back and forth. So it was just like my graduation song next to R. Kelly, I Believe I Can Fly.
2: Oh, Lord. Jock and R. Kelly are your heroes. Okay, girl.

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1: Don't laugh. You can, I'm recording. I can hear you.

ruled against us, shredding the Voting Rights Act that our community paid a heavy price to win. And of course, Tommy Tuberville has pulled out his worst playbook. He says, by all rights, Alabama should eliminate both seats in Alabama held by black members of Congress. On May 19th, you can nominate someone to defeat Tommy Tuberville and his tired old playbook. Doug Jones has always fought for us. As a U.S. attorney, when racists tried to silence our voices, Doug Jones put them in jail. In the Senate, Doug increased funding for HBCUs and Pell Grants, helped black farmers. And when President Biden appointed the first black woman to the Supreme Court, he called on Doug Jones to lead Ketanji Brown Jackson's confirmation. In Alabama, we've seen Tommy Tuberville's old playbook. It's the tired old playbook used by some of the worst politicians in Alabama history. This election is not a game. Doug Jones will be a governor for all of us. On May 19th, your vote is your voice, and we all need to turn out to vote for Doug Jones for governor. This advertisement

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0: Young Jock of Young Jock in the Streets Morning Takeover checking in for 1 minute. Let me tell you what I love for you to do. 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

0: All right? We're going to these phone lines. I want to hear your thoughts on it. Yo, Jack in the Streets morning takeover. Sleepovers or no?
1: Jay, good morning. It varies on who the child is. Like Josh said, I got to know that person's parent. I had several conversations, meetups, and all of that. Because my daughter, say, having a new friend every other week and want to go to their house. My name.

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8: 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My fiance happened to walk in and see me, you know, conversing with this guy.
9: You don't take nothing from another man when you got me. 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
10: 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If she doing that little

0: you know, I know. 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

0: at Fabo. 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
1: I stay on the road like the Michelin Man. Put an M on your head like a Michigan fan.
0: And Super King Pope. 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Yay!
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0: need some advice because maybe I'm tripping and maybe I'm bugging out, but my baby father, he's slightly older than me, but very mature, and we have a 9-year-old daughter together. Uh-huh. We've been raising this 9-year-old daughter together, and we typically agree on how she should be brought up and, you know, the morals that we would want her to have, but we're reaching a disagreement right now because she wants to become a basketball player. There's a recreation center that she visits all the time, and she wants to join the basketball team because she sees a lot of her friends. They're on the team, and she's really good at it. She presented it to her dad, and her dad said, no, it's a big no for him because he thinks that if she becomes a basketball player, she'll become gay. Exactly. So when I found that out, I'm just very distraught because I don't see the connection. I don't see any connection between being a female basketball player and becoming homosexual.
1: Stop playing.
2: So have you researched the history of like women's basketball? Do you have a favorite player or anybody that you follow?
0: I do, and I have, but she's only 9 years old.
2: I don't think that.
1: We get it. It scares some people, man, because we don't know what be going on in the locker rooms. These kids impressionable. She's 9 years old. These little girls in middle school, they lit. So I get it.
0: So, right. But that can happen in a gym locker room, honestly.
1: Yeah, that's what I'm saying. That's what I'm saying. So let me ask you a question. So he's a little older than you, so I can see that. I can see what that is. What's his name?
0: His name is Melvin.
1: Melvin, yeah. I know he's older than you. All right, put your phone on me. We'll try to get Melvin on the phone and see what he wants to do.
2: All the bills, too.
0: Thank you.
2: Old school.
1: So what you think? Why he is so like
2: that? You never know, and that's why you're supposed to pray over your kids every day and hope, you know, they make the right decisions or the best decisions for themselves.
3: Hello.
1: Hey, good morning. May I speak with Melvin, please?
3: Yes, speaking.
1: Hey, how you doing, Melvin? I didn't mean to ring your phone so long. I know you're probably trying to figure who you're on the phone with, so I'm going to tell you. It's Young Jock, Miss Shanika, and Shouta Shouta with Young Jock in the Streets Morning. Take over. Do you have a few minutes to talk, brother?
3: Sure.
1: Well, let me see what's going on. We got a segment on the show. It's called The Day Dilemma. We talked to your lady, Diamond. You familiar with Diamond?
3: Yes.
1: Okay.
2: Yeah.
3: What's going on?
1: What's going on with y'all daughter? Something about basketball. You don't want to sign up for basketball. Any particular reason why you don't want to sign up for basketball?
3: Absolutely not. I do not want my daughter around a bunch of females that's playing basketball. That's for men.
2: Do you know all these NIL deals and endorsements and all of these things that women in college basketball are getting these days?
3: Yeah, but I don't want my daughter growing up to be a hard lesbian and all that kind of stuff.
2: A hard lesbian?
3: Nah. That's not going to work.
2: So,
3: I told Diamond about this before.
2: So why aren't you supporting the fact that your daughter wants to have a recreational activity for team building? I mean, there are other benefits than just, you know, what you're calling it.
3: She can go in the military. I do not want her playing no basketball. Basketball raises women up to be lesbians, dykes, and all that kind of stuff. I do not want that to be happening for my daughter.
2: Okay, so you are trying to gatekeep your daughter and keep her from falling into societal norms.
3: Look at the WNBA. Look at the females on there. They're hard.
2: Not all of them are hard. I mean, a lot of women play hard, but I mean, putting a basketball through the hoop, why would you just say that that is just for me? That is absolutely crazy.
1: I've been to some of these games.
2: Mm-hmm.
1: Now, they could be some pretty women.
2: Yeah.
1: But They look like football.
2: And men are steady patting each other on the butt every time I look.
1: That's why I stopped playing sports. I couldn't get into that.
2: Baseball, same thing. Why do we gotta watch men pat each other on the tail?
1: Okay, we trying to figure out what this man wanna do. He don't want his baby playing basketball because he thinks he's gonna turn his baby into someone of the LGBTQAI community. And you know what, man, it be like that. So I'ma just go to do this. Diamond!
0: Melvin, in the most respectful way possible, you sound insane. You sound crazy. You sound very crazy. There's no way that our daughter, first of all, she's raised in church, so I don't even think that's going to be an issue for her. And I don't think she's naive or easily influenced. Now, granted, she is 9 years old, but at the same time, she's 9 years old. So I think you're thinking too far ahead. I don't even think she's thinking from a sexuality standpoint. She just wants to have fun with her friends.
3: I don't want my daughter to be groomed by other females who are lesbians and, you know, hard. I just don't. I don't see it.
0: So you're assuming that the other 9-year-olds that she's playing with are lesbians as well? Like, what? I'm confused.
3: The coach could probably groom them to be, you know, that way. I don't want my daughter to be no butch.
1: Mr. Melvin, I feel like I understand exactly where you're coming from. It's just like when you see the female players who are definitely lesbians, and well, you may not discriminate or have nothing against them, you just don't understand it. And then with your daughter hanging around them, it creates kind of like a ghost, a gray area, because her being around them, she looking like them, she moving like them. And you start being curious as to if she gonna be one of them too.
3: Exactly.
1: So I feel you. But, you know,
2: we can't tell people what to do with their children, let
1: that baby play.
0: And she's not playing for the WNBA. She's just playing for a recreation center. Yes, so making the comparison about how WNBA players look is not an equal comparison.
1: That's where it starts at
3: the recreation centers.
1: So what is going to be, Melvin? You going to let the baby play basketball or not? Because your lady acting like, if you don't let the baby play basketball, she out. Is that what you're saying, Diamond?
0: I don't want to take it that far, but I feel like I have to. It's almost like he's forcing my hand.
3: We have to discuss more on this, because this is not, you know, as much as I love you, we cannot have this happen for our daughter. I want her to have morals in life.
1: All right, it sounds like y'all trying to figure it out. I think this would have been a good opportunity for you to say, yeah, man, we're going to let her play. But I'm going to have 1-800 Bethune Law Firm. Y'all not going to pick up this money. And for our listeners, call us up, because you know y'all got to chime in on this one. 1-844-986-4562. Keep it right here. Young Jock in the Streets Morning Takeover.
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1: What's up? It's Fly J. I'm on Young Jack and the Streets Morning Takeover. 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Best show. No cap.
2: Yeah, gang. All right, we got to get into this day dilemma. Miss Shanika, man. I tell you, sometimes, man, people just feel how they feel. And you can't, no matter how much you love them, no matter how much you want them to be on your side, it just don't play out that way sometimes. All right,
1: in this tell case, me about it.
2: Let's talk about it. In this case, Diamond's baby daddy, Melvin, is older than her, and they share a 9-year-old daughter. Their daughter wants to join the basketball team. Melvin shut it out. He just basically told her no, because he doesn't want his daughter to be gay. Now, when Melvin got on the phone, he stood 10 toes down on his stance and said basketball is for men. He said he doesn't want her to become a hard lesbian. And, you know, Diamond just wasn't feeling it. And it just didn't work out in their favor, man, as far as staying together on this date dilemma. Now, me personally, you know, I got one daughter. She decided she wants to go and get into the field of sports medicine.
3: Uh-huh.
2: So my oldest daughter, she's at Kennesaw State.
1: What up, go?
2: Congratulations to them. You know, they just won the championship.
1: Yeah.
2: You know what I'm saying? Proud of her. And at first I was a little skeptical. I was like, why you want to do such a manly job with what she has to do? But I said, hey, go after what your heart desires. Mm-hmm. My daughter Chase, she playing basketball, baseball,
1: flag football.
2: Then she went and got locks in her hair, the colorful locks. I'm like, baby, you know, self-expression is key. Do that. But I'm just curious. But she came home one day. She said, yeah, you know, I got a friend, Dad, I want you to meet. I was like, who is it?
1: Don't do that.
2: Who is it? They said the name. I said, can I meet him? And he was a respectful young man. He plays ball. He's pretty good. I was like, all right, cool. We on a good track.
3: Hey, I know that's right.
2: I ain't got no issue with it. What's y'all thoughts on this date?
4: I feel like this. Excuse my language, but you sound like a goddamn fool. Because one thing about it, whether you play basketball or not, if it's in you, it's in you. That don't make you gay. That's not going to make your child gay because she play basketball. If it's in her, it's in her. Whether she play basketball, baseball, football, or whatever the case might be.
5: Jack, I'm trying to understand how y'all even understand where this man is coming from. A child can be a cheerleader and still be a lesbian. And I don't understand, why does a child's sexual preference have anything to do with a sport?
6: Yeah, hey, I feel buddy, because I kind of went through the same thing with my daughters. I didn't want them to play because I felt that way. The crazy part is, and I always said that, hey, you know, if they decide to do that when they get older, that's cool, but not while they're young. Crazy part, one of my daughters ended up being like a girl when she became an adult. But, hey, it is what it is.
7: I feel like buddy bugging. You know, I got two daughters. I played baseball all my life, right? So, of course, I'm going to want my daughter to play baseball and, you know, break records that I should have broken. So, with that being said, if she can't play basketball, like, what sport can she play? Because almost all sports, you got to get a little aggressive. You know, tennis, golf, you name it. You know what I mean? So, buddy bugging, let a girl play basketball.
8: Oh, don't worry, we got more. 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
11: 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The Supreme Court ruled against us, shredding the Voting Rights Act that our community paid a heavy price to win.

0: old playbook. Doug Jones has always fought for us. As a U.S. attorney, when racists tried to silence our voices, Doug Jones put them in jail. In the Senate, Doug increased funding for HBCUs and Pell Grants, helped black farmers. And when President Biden appointed the first black woman to the Supreme Court, he called on Doug Jones to lead Ketanji Brown Jackson's confirmation. In Alabama, we've seen Tommy Tuberville's old playbook. It's the tired old playbook used by some of the worst politicians in Alabama history. This election is not a game. Doug Jones will be a governor for all of us. On May 19th, your vote is your voice. And we all need to turn out to vote for Doug Jones for governor. This advertisement is paid for by Doug for Alabama.
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0: Young Jock in the Streets. Morning to take over. Got my girl Dree Taylor sitting in for Miss Shanika. What up, Dree?
1: Starting with Real Housewives of Atlanta. So last night, the girls are still in Dallas. At breakfast, Kay Michelle looks a little disheveled. The group asks her what's wrong. She starts crying, and she says that someone is plotting and scheming against her.
2: I know exactly the whole plot.
3: What's the plot?
2: Nobody gotta be plotting against me, smiling in my face.
3: Is there anything we can do? Who is it?
4: Who's plotting?
2: You know who you are.
4: Everyone is trying to figure out what's going on. What the f*** is happening to where you have to come to breakfast crying? Hey, girl, Eve.
1: I was so confused watching that episode. I didn't understand what the plot was, what the scheme was, who was after it. And I didn't understand why she didn't tell Portia or Drew in their face what was going on. But whatever. I guess Portia can agree with me because watching the show, tweeting live, Kay Michelle and Portia got into it. Kay Michelle tweeted, "Don't sit in my face and play like you don't know what I'm talking about. You want a reaction, you can have it. Say it to my face or be quiet, coward." And Portia retweeted and said, "Who is a coward? I would define a coward as a person tweeting from the same house two doors down from me. Next time, let's do our job and bring it to the front door real time." That's how it's done in RHOA. Then Kay Michelle came back and said, "No different than you being two doors down from me, effing on my ex, sitting in my face like you a girl's girl while telling him my business, you damn bimbo." I hope the ex ain't R. Kelly. Anyways, I'm actually loving this season of Housewives so far. The girls are clocking in. So anyway, moving on. Drake, he dropped 3 albums Friday and had the world shaking a little bit, but there were

tracks were mistakenly combined and it wasn't true. So it has people in the uproar thinking that Spotify is faking numbers. Oh no. Either or, I mean, I still am not crazy about all three of Drake's albums, but it's something in there in each album that I can get with, I can't lie. And finally, Usher pushes forward with a $700K lawsuit naming Brian Michael Cox, despite the producer claiming their 27-year friendship was fully intact. According to a recent ruling in Fulton County Court, the singer successfully convinced the judge to allow

0: ATL, a proposed Atlanta restaurant tied to Brian Michael Cox, songwriter Keith Thomas, and businessman Charles Hughes. Usher alleges that he declined an offer to become a partner in the business, but agreed to loan the group $1.7 million towards a Buckhead property purchase. While $1 million was eventually returned, the Grammy winner claims $700,000 remains unaccounted for. Judge Craig sided with Usher at this stage. Now, however, the legal dispute appears far from over as the trial case heads towards discovery and a potential trial. I got to go to that trial. Ever since I went to the Beyonce trial, I swear I'm an investigative journalist. So I would have to go see that in person because that's absolutely crazy. Give Usher that money. $700,000 gone missing to a restaurant that's not even here. Yeah, allegedly. I don't know. I wasn't there. But that's the word on the streets news with me, Dree Taylor, filling in for Miss Shanika.
1: Oh, yeah, you know what it is, man. We waking up early with it this morning. Thank you, Dree Taylor, for sitting there for Miss Shanika this morning, holding it down. Coming up next hour, we got a trending topic conversation that might be a little uncomfortable. And, you know, the truth is sometimes uncomfortable. If somebody owed you money and they passed away, would you ask their family to pay you back? Or do you just charge it to the game? I just want to know, man. We taking calls in the next hour right here on Young Jock in the Street.

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0: It's the number one show in the city. It's Young Jock and the Streets Morning Takeover. Everybody listen to Young Jock and the Street Morning Takeover. Come on, man. Stop playing. You know, I already know Polly and the Bitter. Yes, thirsty.
1: Young Jock and the Streets Morning Takeover. Y'all know what we're talking about. We asking, is it insensitive to ask someone for money back that you gave them after they've died? You're not asking them, you're asking their family. You know what I'm saying? It's crazy. We're going to the calls. What's your thoughts on it?
2: Brad, man. What's that, nephew? When I take my money back, I'm going to holler at one of the kids and be like, look here, you know your mama or your daddy, you know what I'm saying? You know they owe me a couple dollars, so can you cash their insurance check? Go ahead and break me off. You know what I'm saying? I mean, that's just straight up. That'd be real.
3: Good morning, this is Janetta. There's no way in heck that you're going to ask somebody who's deceased family for some money. There ain't no way. You got to charge that to the gang. They not here. You can't hold nobody else responsible for somebody else's money. No. It's over with. You done messed up. Absolutely not. You got to charge that to the game. And they need they butt whooped too. No, absolutely not. Oh, wait. You ain't get it when they was alive. Too damn gone bad. Too bad. Too bad.
4: Hey, Clint, let me put it to you this way. 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
6: 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My fiance happened to walk in and see me, you know, conversing with this guy.
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7: I accept that apology.
5: Young Jack in the Streets, more entertainment. 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
8: 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If she's doing that little stuff now, it's going to get bigger and bigger.
5: Young Jock of Young Jock in the Streets Morning Takeover checking in for 1 minute. 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
5: Me and my dude had planned to go out. I was supposed to meet him there. So while I was waiting for him, another gentleman walked up to me and asked if I wanted a drink. So I told him yes, I did accept the offer. My fiance happened to walk in and see me, you know, conversing with this guy.
6: You don't take nothing from another man when you got me. If that's what you're doing, what I'm here for.
5: He came up to me to have a business conversation. I apologize.
6: I accept that apology.
4: You're talking in the streets more than taking. What's your thoughts on this date dilemma?
7: This dude is the most dumbest dude I've ever seen. I don't care what is going on. If she doing that little stuff now, it's going to get bigger and bigger.
4: Please.

0: what's happening in the ATL.
1: Angel Reese made her debut with the ATL Dream. Shouts out to you. Long legs. Ain't scared.
2: Reese thought about it. Oh, the pump and fly by Nightstar inside of O'Connor. And she scores.
1: Yeah. In other news, Jada, Dez Dior, Tiana Taylor, and Funny Morco were all courtside, man, just balling away. I love that for y'all, gang. You know what I'm talking about? All right, we got to get into it. Spelman will have 7 co-valedictorians. I mean, y'all can't tell me that this black girl magic ain't real.
3: This is the epitome of sisterhood. This is the epitome of black excellence, but it's also the epitome of being able to recognize our worth, putting our best foot forward, and knowing what it is that we want to accomplish with that.
4: Coriana White is one of the Spelman 7, a group of 7 co-valedictorians at Spelman College in the class of 2026. Now, Spelman is a highly ranked, all-women's, historically black college in Atlanta, and they're used to having co-valedictorians, but this is the first time that they've had so many, and these ladies are embracing their new role model status. These ladies have some really impressive ambitions, goals of PhDs, master's degrees, to become doctors and lawyers and even filmmakers.
1: In major news, voters head to the polls on Tuesday for the Georgia primary election. Take a listen.
5: It is a big week coming up in Georgia. Election day for the primaries is Tuesday. The winners will go on to represent their party in November's midterms. Election day comes after a historic early voting period for the Peach State. The Secretary of State's office says more people cast their ballot than ever before. It says the unofficial preliminary numbers show more than 1,019,000 people have already voted. Breaking it down county by county in the metro, DeKalb saw the biggest turnout with 18% voter turnout. Fulton was next with 16.6%. Cobb was at 15.2%. Clayton at 14.4%. And Gwinnett County finished with 12.6%. There is a lot on the ballot this time around, including picking who will run for governor in the fall. There are 7 Democrats and 8 Republicans vying for your vote. And then there are the races for lieutenant governor, secretary of state, attorney general, and for the Republican candidate to take on John Ossoff for a U.S. Senate seat.
1: All right, and for my commuters, we got to talk about it. Over the weekend, I-285 shut down, impacted Southwest Atlanta businesses during this construction project. I'm telling you, it was definitely a headache.
6: Just making sure you're giving yourself plenty of time for people still trying to navigate around this. Martin Luther King Jr. Drive here at the beginning of the closure, and you're seeing that the ramp is open because people are able to drive north on 285 here, but several crew trucks are out here. They're doing pavement work right now, again, trying to get this final stretch done before their anticipated open. But heavy equipment here on the sides of the highway as well. And this weekend, we saw several large semi-trucks that we wouldn't normally see throughout Southwest Atlanta neighborhoods because they had to detour around. And you know, they cannot be within the perimeter, that 75 and 85. So really causing some slowdown traffic throughout the neighborhoods as well. But this is part of a $370 million investment to repave, replace barriers, and smooth over the shoulders of west side of 285.
1: I will say this, man. Hey, when you're talking about a project that is that big and prominent in a major city, you're definitely going to have delays. You're going to have some headaches and a lot of other associated challenges that come along with it. So we're definitely going to keep you in the know as more things come about. Make sure you stick around all morning long. Coming up, the love.jock, 1-844-986-4562. Stick around. Young Jock.

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4: Listening to the Date Dilemma.
5: Me and my dude had planned to go out. I was supposed to meet him there. So while I was waiting for him, another gentleman walked up to me and asked if I wanted a drink. So I told him yes, I did accept the offer. My fiance happened to walk in and see me, you know, conversing with this guy.
6: You don't take nothing from another man when you got me. If that's what you're doing, what I'm here for.
5: He came up to me to have a business conversation. I apologize.
6: I accept that apology.
4: You're talking the streets more than taking. What's your thoughts on this Date Dilemma?
7: I'm sorry. This dude is the most dumbest dude I ever seen. I don't care what is going on. If she doing that little stuff now, it's gonna get bigger and bigger.
4: Please.

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1: me.
2: Okay, come on. What's your problem?
0: And this guy will either help or hinder your relationship.
3: Who do I think I am? Why I tell people that?
0: Either way, he's the man for the job. 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
2: 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How may I help you?
1: There's just like a serious disconnect right now, and I don't really have the time to figure it out, so we just gonna leave him where he at. It's okay.
2: What you need? Talk to me.
1: We're just disconnected. It's not, the vibe is not vibing.
2: The vibe is not vibing because you ain't friends no more. You don't really care to be friends anymore.
1: That might be it.
2: I'm telling you, that's always it. Because when you're eager to be friends with someone, you're open to whatever they got, good or bad. You want to know. You're interested. Mm-hmm. The level of interest is no longer there because it's possibly foreshadowed by something else that has been brought to your attention or something that you just feel. You know what I mean?
1: Yeah, there's definitely a lot of feelings going on.
2: So do y'all live together?
1: Yeah.
2: Y'all live together?
1: I don't know. Mm-hmm.
2: You don't do that. You don't live together. What type of work do you do?
1: We're both managers.
2: Managers. Oh yeah, you at the house trying to manage the house. You trying to manage everything in a relationship. I hear it in your voice. Oh no.
1: No. I'll just be chilling.
2: That's probably what it is. Stop.

0: Small business, man.
1: Yo, what's up?
0: We need you to call us right now.
1: He know I stand on business.
0: 1-866-YUNGJOC. 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

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Gwinnett in the building. 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
1: Good morning, Young Jock and the Streets Morning Takeover. You got a dilemma, they got a dilemma, which means we got a dilemma. It's The Date Dilemma. Who's on the line this morning?
2: Good morning. My name is Diamond. So I just need some advice because maybe I'm tripping and maybe I'm bugging out. But my baby father, he's slightly older than me, but very mature, and we have a 9-year-old daughter together. Uh-huh. We've been raising this 9-year-old daughter together, and we typically agree on how she should be brought up and, you know, the morals that we want her to have, but we're reaching a disagreement right now because she wants to become a basketball player. There's a recreation center that she visits all the time, and she wants to join the basketball team because she sees a lot of her friends. They're on the team, and she's really good at it. She presented it to her dad, and her dad said no. It's a big no for him because he thinks that if she becomes a basketball player, she'll become gay. Exactly. So when I found that out, I'm just very distraught because I don't see the connection. I don't see any connection between being a female basketball player and becoming homosexual.
1: Stop playing.
3: So have you researched the history of like women's basketball? Do you have a favorite player or anybody that you follow?
2: I do, and I have, but she's only 9 years old.
3: I don't think that.
1: We get it. It scares some people, man, because we don't know what be going on in the locker rooms. These kids impressionable. She's 9 years old. These little girls in middle school, they lit. So I get it.
2: So, but that can happen in a gym locker room, honestly.
1: Yeah, that's what I'm saying. That's what I'm saying. So let me ask you a question. So he's a little older than you, so I can see that. I can see what that is. What's his name?
2: His name is Melvin.
1: Yeah, I know he's older than you. All right, put your phone on mute. We'll try to get Melvin on the phone and see what he wants to do.
3: All the bills too.
2: Thank you.
3: Old school.
1: So what you think? Why he is so like?
3: You never know, and that's why you're supposed to pray over your kids every day and hope, you know, they make the right decisions or the best decisions for themselves.
4: Hello.
1: Hey, good morning. Am I speaking with Melvin, please?
4: Yes, speaking.
1: Hey, how you doing, Melvin? I didn't mean to ring your phone so long. I know you're probably trying to figure who you're on the phone with, so I'm going to tell you. It's Young Jock, Miss Shanika, and Shout with Young Jock in the Streets Morning Takeover. Do you have a few minutes to talk, brother?
4: Sure.
1: Well, let me see what's going on. We got a segment on the show. It's called The Date Dilemma. We talked to your lady, Diamond. You familiar with Diamond?
4: Yes.
1: Okay.
3: Hey,
4: what's going on?
1: What's going on with y'all daughter? Something about basketball. You don't want to sign up for basketball. Any particular reason why you don't want to sign up for basketball?
4: Absolutely not. I do not want my daughter around a bunch of females that's playing basketball. That's for men. That's for men.
3: Do you know all these NIL deals and endorsements and all of these things that women in college basketball are getting these days?
4: Yeah, but I don't want my daughter growing up to be a hard lesbian and all that kind of stuff.
3: A hard lesbian?
4: Nah. That's not going to work.
3: So,
4: I told Diamond about this before.
3: So why aren't you supporting the fact that your daughter wants to have a recreational activity for team building? I mean, there are other benefits than just, you know, what you're calling it.
4: She can go in the military. I do not want her playing no basketball. Basketball raises women up to be lesbian, dykes, and all that kind of stuff. I do not want that to be happening to my daughter.
3: Okay, so you are trying to gatekeep your daughter and keep her from falling into societal norms.
4: Look at the WNBA. Look at the females on there. They're hard.
3: Not all of them are hard. I mean, a lot of women play hard, but I mean, putting a basketball through the hoop, why would you just say that is just for men? That is absolutely crazy.
1: I've been to some of these games.
3: Mm-hmm.
1: Now, they could be some pretty women.
3: Yeah.
1: But They look like football,
3: men are steady patting each other on the butt every time I look.
1: That's why I stopped playing sports. I couldn't get into that.
3: Baseball, same thing. Why do we gotta watch men pat each other on the tail?
1: Okay, we trying to figure out what this man want to do. He don't want his baby playing basketball because he thinks he's gonna turn his baby into someone of the LGBTQAI community. And I, you know what, man, it be like that. So I'm gonna just go to do this. Diamond!
2: Melvin, in the most respectful way possible, you sound insane. You sound crazy. You sound very crazy. There's no way that our daughter, first of all, she's raised in church, so I don't even think that's going to be an issue for her. And I don't think she's naive or easily influenced. Now, granted, she is 9 years old, but at the same time, she's 9 years old. So I think you're thinking too far ahead. Yeah. I don't even think she's thinking from a sexuality standpoint. She just wants to have fun with her friends.
4: I don't want my daughter to be groomed by other females who are lesbians and, you know, hard. I just don't. I don't see it.
2: So you're assuming that the other 9-year-olds that she's playing with are lesbians as well? Like, what? I'm confused.
4: What? The coach could probably groom them to be, you know, that way. I don't want my daughter to be no butch.
1: Mr. Melvin, I feel like I understand exactly where you're coming from. It's just like when you see the female players who are definitely lesbians, and well, you may not discriminate or have nothing against them, you just don't understand it. And then with your daughter hanging around them, it creates kind of like a ghost, a gray area, because her being around them, she looking like them, she moving like them. And you start being curious as to if she going to be one of them too.
4: Exactly.
1: So I feel you. But, you know.
3: We can't tell people what to do with their children. Let that baby have fun.
1: Let that baby play.
2: And she's not playing for the WNBA. She's just playing for a recreation center. Yes, so making the comparison about how WNBA players look is not an equal comparison.
1: That's where it starts at.
4: At the recreation centers.
1: So what is going to be, Melvin? You going to let the baby play basketball or not? Because your lady acting like, if you don't let the baby play basketball, she out. Is that what you're saying, Diamond?
2: I don't want to take it that far, but I feel like I have to. It's almost like he's forcing my hand.
4: We have to discuss more on this, because this is not, you know, as much as I love you, we cannot have this happen for our daughter.
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1: I think this would have been a good opportunity for you to say, yeah, man, we're going to let her play. 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
12: The Supreme Court ruled against us, shredding the Voting Rights Act that our community paid a heavy price to win.

0: old playbook. Doug Jones has always fought for us. As a U.S. attorney, when racists tried to silence our voices, Doug Jones put them in jail. In the Senate, Doug increased funding for HBCUs and Pell Grants, helped black farmers. And when President Biden appointed the first black woman to the Supreme Court, he called on Doug Jones to lead Ketanji Brown Jackson's confirmation. In Alabama, we've seen Tommy Tuberville's old playbook. It's the tired old playbook used by some of the worst politicians in Alabama history. This election is not a game. Doug Jones will be a governor for all of us. On May 19th, your vote is your voice. And we all need to turn out to vote for Doug Jones for governor. This advertisement is paid for by Doug for Alabama.
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0: up, it's Fly J. I'm on Young Jock in the Streets Morning Takeover. Make sure y'all check us out. Best show, no cap.
1: Yeah, gang. All right, we got to get into this day dilemma. Miss Shanika, man, I tell you, sometimes, man, people just feel how they feel. You can't, no matter how much you love them, no matter how much you want them to be on your side, it just don't play out that way sometimes, all right? Let's talk about it. In this case, Diamond's baby daddy, Melvin, is older than her, and they share a 9-year-old daughter. Their daughter wants to join the basketball team. Melvin shut it out. He just basically told her no, because he doesn't want his daughter to be gay. Now, when Melvin got on the phone, he stood 10 toes down on his stance and said basketball is for men. He said he doesn't want her to become a hard lesbian. And, you know, Diamond just wasn't feeling it. And it just didn't work out in their favor, man, as far as staying together on this date dilemma. Now, me personally, you know, I got one daughter. She decided she wants to go and get into the field of sports medicine.
2: Uh-huh.
1: So my oldest daughter, she's at Kennesaw State.
0: What up, Coco?
1: Congratulations to them. You know, they just won the championship.
0: Yeah.
1: You know what I'm saying? Proud of her. And at first, I was a little skeptical. I was like, why you want to do such a manly job with what she has to do? But I said, hey, go after what your heart desires. Mm-hmm. My daughter, Chase, she playing basketball, baseball,
0: flag football.
1: Then she went and got locks in her hair, the colorful locks. I'm like, baby, you know, self-expression is key. Do that. But I'm just curious. But she came home one day. She said, yeah, you know, I got a friend, Dad, I want you to meet. I was like, who is it?
0: Don't do that.
1: Who is it? They said the name. I said, can I meet him? And he was a respectful young man. He plays ball. He's pretty good. I was like, all right, cool. We on a good track.
2: Hey, I know that's right.
1: Ain't got no issue with it. Young Jock in the Streets Morning Takeover. What's y'all thoughts on this day dilemma?
3: I feel like this. Excuse my language, but you sound like a goddamn fool. Because one thing about it, whether you play basketball or not, if it's in you, it's in you. That don't make you gay. That's not going to make your child gay because she play basketball. If it's in her, it's in her. Whether she play basketball, baseball, football, or whatever the case might be.
4: Jock, I'm trying to understand how y'all even understand where this man is coming from. A child can be a cheerleader and still be a lesbian. And I don't understand, why does a child's sexual preference have anything to do with a sport?
5: Yeah, hey, I feel, buddy, because I kind of went through the same thing with my daughters. I didn't want them to play because I felt that way. The crazy part is, and I always said that, hey, you know, if they decide to do that when they get older, that's cool, but not while they're young. Crazy part, one of my daughters ended up being liking girls when she became an adult, but hey, it is what it is.
6: I feel like buddy bugging. You know, I got two daughters. I played baseball all my life, right? So, of course, I'm going to want my daughter to play baseball and, you know, break records that I should have broken. So, with that being said, if she can't play basketball, like, what sport can she play? Because almost all sports, you got to get a little aggressive. You know, tennis, golf, you name it. You know what I mean? So, buddy buggins, let a girl play basketball.
7: Oh, don't worry. We got more. Plenty more.
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0: your girl, Tamar Braxton. Now, every day we listen to the best damn morning show. You got to stay tapped in to the number one morning show in the city. It's the Young Jock in the Streets Morning Takeover. Tap on in, baby.
1: All right. Let's get right into it, man. I'm going to tell y'all, man. We appreciate everybody rocking with us this morning. Shout out to my girl, Dree Taylor, holding it down. Shout out. Everybody behind the scenes, you know, it's a lot of people behind the scenes that y'all don't see or hear, you know, have to play a part to making this happen. And of course, I got to give it up to our listeners for tapping in each and every morning. Now, if you missed anything from the show today, make sure you catch up online and on social media. Let me say this too, for real. Listen, y'all. One of the biggest stories we talked about today that was trending was this Swatch and AP collab. Now, I just want to say this. When I look at this, that is an imminent threat. You know what I'm saying? To our society, to our culture, to the literal lives of blacks in America. I just want to tell you this. I'm not saying, you know, everybody's against you. I just want to say the same way you guys are running out to get that watch, that Swatch and AP collab, y'all need to be running to the polls. Y'all need to be running to y'all local town hall meetings, running that same way. It needs to be that type of chaos about your freedom and your ability to vote. You know what I'm saying? I ain't preaching. I ain't reaching. I'm just seeking anybody who wants the real, and I'm going to give it to you each and every morning. And again, I want to say thank y'all. We about to get up out of here until we catch y'all tomorrow, man. Hey, keep God first, stay safe, and stay out of folks' business if it ain't yearn. It is what it is, man. This has been the Young Jock and the Streets Morning Takeover.
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4: 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My fiance happened to walk in and see me, you know, conversing with this guy.
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0: Red and Key Glock hang with a baddie. And that's exactly what you are about to do. Lachey V in the midday. You got your girl now until 2. Go ahead and get at me. 837-1031. You can call or text and I'll do my best to get it on for you. If you are celebrating a birthday on today, May the 18th, then happy birthday to you. As always, we'll get to your daily affirmations, the bottom of the 9 o'clock hour. We'll talk a weekend recap. Fantasia, Anthony Hamilton, amazing turnout, amazing show. We'll dive into that a little later on. Old School Mix at noon, and you know I've got the best in hip-hop and R&B music, because that's what we do. All right? Keep it locked into your girl, your number one station. It's We Up. Let's go.
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3: 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My fiance happened to walk in and see me, you know, conversing with this guy.
4: 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If that's what you're doing, what I'm here for.
3: 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I apologize.
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0: And Super King Pope. 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
1: Me and my dude had planned to go out. I was supposed to meet him there. So while I was waiting for him, another gentleman walked up to me and asked if I wanted a drink. So I told him yes, I did accept the offer. My fiance happened to walk in and see me, you know, conversing with this guy.
2: You don't take nothing from another man when you got me. If that's what you're doing, what I'm here for?
1: He came up to me to have a business conversation. I apologize.
2: I accept that apology.
0: 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What's your thoughts on this date dilemma?
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6: The Supreme Court ruled against us, shredding the Voting Rights Act that our community paid a heavy price to win. And of course, Tommy Tuberville has pulled out his worst playbook. He says, by all rights, Alabama should eliminate both seats in Alabama held by black members of Congress. On May 19th, you can nominate someone to defeat Tommy Tuberville and his tired old playbook. Doug Jones has always fought for us. As a U.S. attorney, when racists tried to silence our voices, Doug Jones put them in jail. In the Senate, Doug increased funding for HBCUs and Pell Grants, helped black farmers. And when President Biden appointed the first black woman to the Supreme Court, he called on Doug Jones to lead Ketanji Brown Jackson's confirmation. In Alabama, we've seen Tommy Tuberville's old playbook. It's the tired old playbook used by some of the worst politicians in Alabama history. This election is not a game. Doug Jones will be a governor for all of us. On May 19th, your vote is your voice, and we all need to turn out to vote for Doug Jones for governor. This advertisement is paid for by Doug for Alabama.
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0: the date dilemma.
1: Me and my dude had planned to go out. I was supposed to meet him there. So while I was waiting for him, another gentleman walked up to me and asked if I wanted a drink. So I told him yes, I did accept the offer. My fiance happened to walk in and see me, you know, conversing with this guy.
2: You don't take nothing from another man when you got me. If that's what you're doing, what I'm here for.
1: He came up to me to have a business conversation. I apologize.
2: I accept that apology.
0: Young Jack in the Streets, more entertainment. What's your thoughts on this date dilemma?
3: This dude is the most dumbest dude I've ever seen. I don't care what is just going on. If she doing that little stuff now, it's going to get bigger and bigger.
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1: Me and my dude had planned to go out. I was supposed to meet him there. So while I was waiting for him, another gentleman walked up to me and asked if I wanted a drink. So I told him yes, I did accept the offer. My fiance happened to walk in and see me, you know, conversing with this guy.
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2: Yo, he ain't messing with no average chick. 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

run down the street to Birmingham and Nashville and even over to our neighbors in Atlanta. But I love the option of having superstars right here in our city. On Sunday, I got to send a big shout out to Little Ezekiel Missionary Baptist Church in Tanner. They combined

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3: Me and my dude had planned to go out. I was supposed to meet him there. 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So I told him yes, I did accept the offer. My fiance happened to walk in and see me, you know, conversing with this guy.
4: 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If that's what you're doing, what I'm here for?
3: He came up to me to have a business conversation. I apologize.
4: I accept that apology.
2: Young Jack in the Streets, more entertainable. What's your thoughts on This Date Dilemma?
5: There's no... I'm sorry. This dude is the most dumbest dude I've ever seen. I don't care what is going on. If she's doing that little stuff now, it's going to get bigger and bigger.
6: The Supreme Court ruled against us, shredding the Voting Rights Act that our community paid a heavy price to win. And of course, Tommy Tuberville has pulled out his worst playbook. He says, by all rights, Alabama should eliminate both seats in Alabama held by black members of Congress. On May 19th, you can nominate someone to defeat Tommy Tuberville and his tired old playbook. Doug Jones has always fought for us. As a U.S. attorney,

0: He called on Doug Jones to lead Ketanji Brown Jackson's confirmation. In Alabama, we've seen Tommy Tuberville's old playbook. It's the tired old playbook used by some of the worst politicians in Alabama history. This election is not a game. Doug Jones will be a governor for all of us. On May 19th, your vote is your voice. And we all need to turn out to vote for Doug Jones for governor. This advertisement is paid for by Doug for Alabama.
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3: 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My fiance happened to walk in and see me, you know, conversing with this guy.
4: 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If that's what you're doing, what I'm here for?
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14: Alabama's Rich and Shameless are using the Supreme Court to gut the Voting Rights Act that ended Jim Crow. And they moved fast because they know what's at stake. When they strip black representation, they decide how your children get taught, which schools get funded, which neighborhoods get hospitals, which streets get protection. This has always been about your resources and your children's future.

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0: As always, another bum old school mix powered by one of the best to do it, DJ Chief Rocka. Will she be in the midday? Give me about 4 minutes and we'll get back to the music on We Up.
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3: Me and my dude had planned to go out. 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My fiance happened to walk in and see me, you know, conversing with this guy.
4: 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If that's what you're doing, what I'm here for.
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2: You're talking the streets more than taking. 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
5: 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If she's doing that little stuff now, it's going to get bigger and bigger.
6: Get ready. It's the big one. The 29th annual Joe Douglas Old School and Blues Festival. The longest running blues and old school festival in the state of Alabama. Saturday, May 23rd at the Rocky City Dragway. 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
1: 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Coming up inside the 1 o'clock hour, we'll get back to the music. 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
4: Me and my dude had planned to go out. I was supposed to meet him there. 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So I told him yes, I did accept the offer. My fiance happened to walk in and see me, you know, conversing with this guy.
5: You don't take nothing from another man when you got me. If that's what you're doing, what I'm here for?
4: 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I apologize.
5: I accept that apology.
3: Young Jock in the Streets, more to take. 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
6: I'm sorry. This dude is the most dumbest dude I've ever seen. I don't care what is going on. If she's doing that little stuff now, it's going to get bigger and bigger.
7: The Supreme Court ruled against us, shredding the Voting Rights Act that our community paid a heavy price to win. And of course, Tommy Tuberville has pulled out his worst playbook. He says, by all rights, Alabama should eliminate both seats in Alabama held by black members of Congress. On May 19th, you can nominate someone to defeat Tommy Tuberville and his tired old playbook. Doug Jones has always fought for us. As a U.S. attorney, when racist

0: He called on Doug Jones to lead Ketanji Brown Jackson's confirmation. In Alabama, we've seen Tommy Tuberville's old playbook. It's the tired old playbook used by some of the worst politicians in Alabama history. This election is not a game. Doug Jones will be a governor for all of us. On May 19th, your vote is your voice. And we all need to turn out to vote for Doug Jones for governor. This advertisement is paid for by Doug for Alabama.
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3: Me and my dude had planned to go out. I was supposed to meet him there. And while I was waiting for him, another gentleman walked up to me and asked if I wanted a drink. So I told him yes, I did accept the offer. My fiance happened to walk in and see me, you know, conversing with this guy.
4: You don't take nothing from another man when you got me. If that's what you're doing, what I'm here for.
3: He came up to me to have a business conversation. I apologize.
4: I accept that apology.
2: You're talking in the streets more than a take. What's your thoughts on this Date Dilemma?
5: I'm sorry. This dude is the most dumbest dude I ever.

0: 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I'm Andrew Sneed, candidate for Congress, and I approve this message. 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
12: Get ready. 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

show must go on. Alabama's Rich and Shameless are using the Supreme Court to gut the Voting Rights Act that ended Jim Crow. 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When they strip black representation, they decide how your children get taught, which schools get funded, which neighborhoods get hospitals, which streets get protection. This has always been about your resources and your children's future. Quality schools.

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1: Last night, people protesting in Minneapolis escalated as demonstrators were lashed by tear gas and rubber bullets.
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We got some big extra plug on the way, feature on the way, Bryson Tiller coming up, the big homie 50. But right now, it's Sexy Red Key Glock. We'll hang with the baddies. We up.

1031, we are number one for hip hop and R&B. That's a good flourish, my man, Baby Keem, K Dot, and Momo Boyd. Hey, get ready for the next big thing popping off in Huntsville. May the 23rd is going down this weekend at the Rocket City Dragway. The 29th annual Joe Douglas Old School to Blues Fest. Jumping on stage, Zap Band, Sherelle, FPJ, Tony Amani, Urban Mystery, Project Pack, Jazz McKenzie, many more. 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Still doing the commercial free. Chris Breezy, David Tiers on the way. Boss Man D-Lo, but right now it's Mike Clark Jr. with Cups in the Air. We up.

0: 1031, we up. The Sway Lee, Janae Aiko with Morale, Weapon Up, commercial-free music. Hey, shout out to Drake. He dropped 3 projects on Friday. The Iceman became Spotify's most streamed album of 2026 in a single day. And Drake has become the most streamed artist in a single day of 2026 so far. Leading the way is the intro off the Iceman album, Make Them Cry, which they predicted should go number 1. As I told y'all Friday, Drake gonna do numbers, even though I'm not feeling the Iceman yet. But no one can deny the achievements that Drake fulfills. So shout out to the homie Drake. Hey, I got more music. 256-837-1031. Got anything you want to hear, download that We Up app, App Store, Google Play. Just search We Up. Don Toliver, Pluto on the way, Loot on the way, Gorilla on the way. So make sure you keep it locked. Your favorite station is We Up.
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3: 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My fiance happened to walk in and see me, you know, conversing with this guy.
4: 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If that's what you're doing, what I'm here for.
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7: The Supreme Court ruled against us, shredding the Voting Rights Act that our community paid a heavy price to win. And of course, Tommy Tuberville has pulled out his worst playbook. He says, by all rights, Alabama should eliminate both seats in Alabama held by black members of Congress. On May 19th, you can nominate someone to defeat Tommy Tuberville and his tired old playbook. Doug Jones has always fought for us. As a U.S. attorney, when racists tried to silence our voices, Doug Jones put them in jail. In the Senate, Doug increased funding for HBCUs and Pell Grants, helped black farmers. And when President Biden appointed the first black woman to the Supreme Court, he called on Doug Jones to lead Ketanji Brown Jackson's confirmation. In Alabama, we've seen Tommy Tuberville's old playbook. It's the tired old playbook used by some of the worst politicians in Alabama history. This election is not a game. Doug Jones will be a governor for all of us. On May 19th, your vote is your voice. And we all need to turn out to vote for Doug Jones for governor. This advertisement is paid for by Doug for Alabama.
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0: Number one for hip hop and R&B, home of the streets, more to take over. 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Take a look at this weather. Looking for a high of 90 today, low of 69. Tonight, tomorrow, partly cloudy with a high of 90 with the low of 67. Get on, enjoy these next 2 days. They're predicting rain every day starting this Wednesday, going all the way to next Wednesday. So make sure you get out and enjoy it. I got more music on the way. 256-837-1031. You got anything you want to hear? Hey, make sure you holler at me. Chris Breezy, Megan Thee Stallion, Trap Dicky, all coming up as we up.
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3: Me and my dude had planned to go out. I was supposed to meet him there. 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So I told him yes, I did accept the offer. My fiance happened to walk in and see me, you know, conversing with this guy.
4: 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If that's what you're doing, what I'm here for.
3: He came up to me to have a business conversation. I apologize.
4: I accept that apology.
2: 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What's your thoughts on this Date Dilemma?
5: 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If she's doing that little stuff now, it's going to get bigger and bigger.
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0: 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It's We Up.
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me. 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

0: Wifey Hip Hop and R&B on the streets morning takeover. That's their boss man D-Lo Emotion Party. Hey, shout out to Chris Breezy. His new self-entitled album, Brown, is Breezy's 13th top 10 full album debut on the charts. It reached the number 7 position his first week out. This album had 62,000 album equivalent sales in its first week. 60,000 of those numbers came from streaming numbers. 5,000 came from the full album sales. With 60 million on-demand official streams. Shout out to Breezy. Next step, the tour of Usher. Got my tickets. Hey, I got more music. 256-837-1031. Got anything you want to hear? Holla at me, streamers live at 103weup.com. Drizzy on the way. Rick Ross on the way. Wale coming up. That Johnny Venus. So keep it locked. This we up.
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6: Why does a child's sexual preference have anything to do with a sport?
7: Yeah, hey, I feel, buddy. You know, if they decide to do that when they get older, that's cool, but not while they're young.
8: The Supreme Court ruled against us, shredding the Voting Rights Act that our community paid a heavy price to win. And of course, Tommy Tuberville has pulled out his worst playbook. He says, by all rights, Alabama should eliminate both seats in Alabama held by black members of Congress. On May 19th, you can nominate someone to defeat Tommy Tuberville and his tired old playbook. Doug Jones has always fought for us. As a U.S. attorney, when

0: woman to the Supreme Court, he called on Doug Jones to lead Ketanji Brown Jackson's confirmation. In Alabama, we've seen Tommy Tuberville's old playbook. It's the tired old playbook used by some of the worst politicians in Alabama history. This election is not a game. Doug Jones will be a governor for all of us. On May 19th, your vote is your voice. And we all need to turn out to vote for Doug Jones for governor. This advertisement is paid for by Doug for Alabama.
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0: and Fabo. Then Sunday, May 24th, it's JB's grand finale featuring Big Yavo.
1: I stay on the road like the Michelin man. Put an M on your head like a Michigan fan.
0: And Super King Pope. 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

0: 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That's French Montana with Ever Since You Left Me. Tennessee Valley, get ready. No 6 Days is doing it real big once again. JB's annual all-white Gemini party, May the 23rd and 24th at Good Times Billard. Performing live on the 23rd, Pastor Troy, Young Jock, and Fabo. And on the 25th, the finale, Big Gavo and Super King Big Pope will be hitting the stage. For tickets, booths, or for parking, make sure you hit them up at 256-872-2808. Take a look at this weather. Looking for a high of 90 today, low of 69 tonight. Tomorrow, partly cloudy with a high of 90 with the low of 67. Get on, enjoy these next 2 days. They're predicting rain every day starting this Wednesday, going all the way to next Wednesday. 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
15: Alabama's Rich and Shameless are using the Supreme Court to gut the Voting Rights Act that ended Jim Crow. And they moved fast because they know what's at stake. When they strip black representation, they decide how your children get taught, which schools get funded, which neighborhoods get hospitals, which streets get protection. This has always been about your resources and your children's future. Quality schools.

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2: Yeah, I kind of put the cup down for a minute, but honestly, it ain't nobody's business what's in my cup, what's in your cup, what's in their cup. It's your cup. Drink it. So whatever the hell was in my cup, the only reaction I did was got more popular, more successful, did a lot more things that I've ever done. I probably should pick that cup back up.
3: I'm sitting here looking at Keisha like, do you love me? Do you love me not?

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1: That's the big homie T.I. with Mr. Him. Wind it up, non-stop music. I wait till his album drop. I already got my tickets. That's all I'm going to say about that. It's going down July the 26th. Hey, get ready to put you in the mix. That 5 o'clock traffic jam coming up next.
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4: 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And her dad said no.
5: 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Basketball raises women up to be lesbians, dykes, and all that kind of stuff. 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
6: You sound like a goddamn fool. Because one thing about it, whether you play basketball or not, if it's in you, it's in you.
7: Why does a child's sexual preference have anything to do with a sport?
8: Yeah, hey, I'll feel, buddy. You know, if they decide to do that when they get older, that's cool, but not while they're young.
9: The Supreme Court ruled against us, shredding the Voting Rights Act that our community paid a heavy price to win. And of course, Tommy Tuberville has pulled out his worst playbook. He says, by all rights, Alabama should eliminate both seats in Alabama held by black members of Congress. On May 19th, you can nominate someone to defeat Tommy Tuberville and his tired old playbook. Doug Jones has always fought for us. As a U.S. attorney, when racists tried to silence our voices, Doug Jones put them in jail. In the Senate, Doug increased funding for HBCUs and Pell Grants, helped black farmers. And when President Biden appointed the first black woman to the Supreme Court, he called on Doug Jones to lead Ketanji Brown Jackson's confirmation. In Alabama, we've seen Tommy Tuberville's old playbook. It's the tired old playbook used by some of the worst politicians in Alabama history. This election is not a game. Doug Jones will be a governor for all of us. On May 19th, your vote is your voice. And we all need to turn out to vote for Doug Jones for governor. This advertisement is paid for by Doug for Alabama.
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7: 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But not while they're young.
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11: Alabama's Rich and Shameless are using the Supreme Court to gut the Voting Rights Act that ended Jim Crow. And they moved fast because they know what's at stake. When they strip black representation, they decide how your children get taught, which schools get funded, which neighborhoods get hospitals, which streets get protection. This has always been about your resources and your children's future. Quality schools.

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103.1, home of the Streets Morning Takeover, with my man Young Jock. What it do? Huntsville, Decatur, Athens, Muscle Shoals, Florence, Sheffield, Tuscumbia, Moulton, Town Creek, Cortland, Leighton, Hillsborough, Hartsel, Christville. Your boy DJ 808 Mr. Yannick is in the building. It's Monday night and I'm ready to get you right, baby. That's right. Text me your shouts and requests. 256-837-1031. 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Coming up this hour, I got Coyle Ray, Mike Clark Jr., Mike Will Made It, Boss Man D-Lo, Sweetie, Moon.

Number one for hip hop and R&B 103.1. That was Coyle Ray featuring NBA Youngboy. Better Than Yours. Here's Mike Clark Jr. Cups in the Air. Keep it locked right here. It's We Out.

Hey, what's up? This your boy Big Jock, Mr. Big Worm. When I'm sliding on that slab, I listen to my boy DJ 808 on 103.1. We are.

also Marie Randolph, Darren Lee, Shonda Roskinney, and my man Douglas Hurd. Happy birthday! The 29th annual Joe Douglas Old School and Blues Festival is going down Saturday, May the 23rd at the Rocket City Dragway. And

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1: 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They're on the team and she's really good at it. And her dad said no.
2: Nah, that's not gonna work. Basketball raises women up to be lesbians, dykes, and all that kind of stuff. I do not want that to be happening to my daughter.
0: What's y'all thoughts on this date
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Number one for hip hop and R&B, 103.1. That was Boss Man D-Lo, Motion Party, His Sway Lee, Janae Aiko, Mule. Keep it locked right here. It's We Out.

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1: Number one for hip-hop and R&B 103.1, that was Moonwalker. It was called Manifest. Here's Rick Ross, Minx at Miami. Keep it locked right here. It's We Out.

Milton Shelton, also Marie Randolph, Darryl Lee, Shonda Roskinick, and my man Douglas Hurd. Happy birthday! The 29th annual Joe Douglas Old School and Blues Festival is going down Saturday, May the 23rd at the Rocket City Dragway. And hitting the stage will be the Zap Band, Sherelle, FPJ,

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1: 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And her dad said no.
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5: Why does a child's sexual preference have anything to do with a sport?
6: Yeah, hey, I feel, buddy. 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
7: The Supreme Court ruled against us, shredding the Voting Rights Act that our community paid a heavy price to win.

0: whole playbook. Doug Jones has always fought for us. As a U.S. attorney, when racists tried to silence our voices, Doug Jones put them in jail. In the Senate, Doug increased funding for HBCUs and Pell Grants, helped black farmers. And when President Biden appointed the first black woman to the Supreme Court, he called on Doug Jones to lead Ketanji Brown Jackson's confirmation. In Alabama, we've seen Tommy Tuberville's old playbook. It's the tired old playbook used by some of the worst politicians in Alabama history. This election is not a game. Doug Jones will be a governor for all of us. On May 19th, your vote is your voice. And we all need to turn out to vote for Doug Jones for governor. This advertisement is paid for by Doug for Alabama.
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